0: 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The last of the kids' summer camps will also be taking place during August. And don't forget to stop by the Stokes Kid House on site to explore the Two What Degree photo exhibit before it closes on August 30th. I'm Sam Hudson, and that's what's happening, North Durham.
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saluting the Coppins family, who owned houses on three of the four corners when the hamlet began at Brock Road and Regional Road 21. 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
2: 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I mean, her butt is just so big.

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1: Wish I could call you last night. 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I hate to know you feel alone. I found this picture on my phone. 5 hours so long. I wish you were back from Boston. I'm alone learning those lessons. 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
1: Here's what's happening, North Durham. As a result of the recent lightning strike and fire at the Uxbridge Library, programs and operating times may have been affected. 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Taking a trip to the Scugog Shores Museum Village and Archives, you may notice a new network of accessible pathways as well as new accessibility ramps at various buildings. These improvements were made possible through the Ontario government's EASE grant program and donations from the Lake Scugog Historical Society and 100 Men. I'm Sam Hudson, and that's what's happening in North Durham.
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1: 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Listening to Mindbender may cause confusion, amazement, and Dan Pollard explaining things he barely understands. Like the difference between centripetal and centrifugal.
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1: 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Every Tuesday and Thursday. 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
1: I was distracted and in traffic. I didn't feel it when the earthquake happened, but it really got me thinking. 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I know you know, we know you weren't down for forever, and it's fine. I know you know, we weren't meant for each other, and it's fine. But if the world was ending, you'd come over, right? You'd come over and you'd stay the night. Would you love me for the hell of it? All our fears would be irrelevant. If the world was ending, you'd come over, right? The sky'd be falling and I'd hold you tight. And there wouldn't be a reason why we would even have to say goodbye. If the world was ending, you'd come over, right? Right? If the world was ending, you would come over, right? Right?

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0: 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I'm Sam Hudson, and that's what's happening, North Durham.
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1: Warning. Listening to Mindbender may cause confusion, amazement, and Dan Pollard explaining things he barely understands. 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
1: 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Every Tuesday and Thursday. 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
3: 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And don't forget to stop by the Stokes Kid House on site to explore the 2 Wet Degree photo exhibit before it closes on August 30th. I'm Sam Hudson, and that's what's happening, North Durham.
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2: Pretty easy start on major morning routes right now. The 404 is traveling quite smoothly with nothing to slow you right now. You'll find Highway 48 in good shape, and things are lightly traveled on Highway 47 in and out of Uxbridge as well. If you spot something else, tell us toll free at 1-833-NOW-SLOW. 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
3: From the Skywards News Center, I'm Raphael Torres. Human remains discovered in North Bay in 1975 have been identified as Claude Hamilton Brownscombe, a First World War veteran who was born in Uxbridge in 1896. Police say there are no signs of foul play, and the investigation was made possible through advances in investigative genetic genealogy after decades of work. The discovery brings long-awaited answers to Brownscombe's family and marks the end of a case that remained unsolved for more than 50 years. Summer is winding down, but there's still time for residents to enjoy Huck Finn Youth Fishing Days at Elgin Pond before the season ends. The Township of Uxbridge is reminding anglers to follow fishing rules, including license requirements for adults, and youth aged 15 and under can still enter the photo contest by submitting their favorite fishing photos before the September deadline. Winners will be selected after the contest closes this month. Around 900 workers at Ajax Casino and Pickering Casino Resort are on strike after contract talks failed to reach a new agreement. Unifor Local 1090 says workers are asking for fair wages and better job security. The strike began on July 31st, with picket lines set up outside Pickering Casino Resort. From the Skywards News Center, I'm Raphael Torres.
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5: From the Skywards Business Center, I'm Samantha Diaz. Wall Street kicked off the week with a strong rally after easing geopolitical tensions in the Middle East pushed oil prices sharply lower. Investors welcomed signs that diplomatic talks could reduce supply risks, sending the Dow Jones Industrial Average to a fresh record close, while the broader market posted solid gains. Lower oil prices also boosted sectors that benefit from cheaper fuel, including airlines and consumer-focused companies, while technology stocks continued to rebound. Strong corporate earnings remain a key driver, with more than 85% of S&P 500 companies reporting results that have been beaten Wall Street expectations so far this season. Investors are now turning their attention to this week's economic data, including job openings and Friday's monthly employment report, both of which could shape expectations for future Federal Reserve interest rate decisions. The Dow Jones gained 693 points, the S&P climbed 111 points, and the NASDAQ surged 540 points. The Canadian dollar is trading at 71 U.S. cents.
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6: Today we warm up to a high of 28 with sunny skies. Overnight tonight we have a low of 15 with clear skies. Tomorrow sunny with a high of 28. Overnight we have a low of 16 with clear skies. And Thursday a high of 27 with a 40% chance of showers. Overnight we have a low of 19 with a 40% chance of rain. And that's your Skywards weather. I'm Antonia Altabonte.
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2: 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I'm Sam Hudson, and that's what's happening, North Durham.
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1: Another check right now on the southbound side of that 404. We're still seeing pretty easy driving there. Everything looking good on Highway 48 for the moment, and things remain nice and clear on Highway 47 in and out of Uxbridge. If you spot something else, tell us toll-free at 1-833-NOW-SLOW. 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I'm Spencer Costin.
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1: Another check right now on the southbound side of that 404. We're still seeing pretty easy driving there. Everything looking good on Highway 48 for the moment, and things remain nice and clear on Highway 47 in and out of Uxbridge. If you spot something else, tell us toll-free at 1-833-NOW-SLOW. 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I'm Spencer Costin.
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3: 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Listening to Mindbender may cause confusion, amazement, and Dan Pollard explaining things he barely understands. Like the difference between centripetal and centrifugal.
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Sweet like justice, karma is a queen. 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
1: The first signs of volume appearing on the 404 headed southbound. We've got some briefly around Davis Drive, but then it is a clear drive all the way down until you get to Shepherd. Shepherd to the DVP is beginning to fill in, but not as heavy as normal as of yet. Highway 48 still looking good for the time being, and we still have no problems or slowdowns for Highway 47 in or out of Uxbridge. If you spot something else, tell us toll-free at 1-833-NOW-SLOW. 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And that's the latest traffic. I'm Spencer Costin.
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2: From the Skywards News Center, I'm Raphael Torres. Human remains discovered in North Bay in 1975 have been identified as Claude Hamilton Brownscombe, a First World War veteran who was born in Uxbridge in 1896. Police say there are no signs of foul play, and the investigation was made possible through advances in investigative genetic genealogy after decades of work. The discovery brings long-awaited answers to Brownscombe's family and marks the end of a case that remained unsolved for more than 50 years. Summer is winding down, but there's still time for residents to enjoy Huck Finn Youth Fishing Days at Elgin Pond before the season ends. The Township of Uxbridge is reminding anglers to follow fishing rules, including license requirements for adults, and youth aged 15 and under can still enter the photo contest by submitting their favorite fishing photos before the September deadline. Winners will be selected after the contest closes this month. Around 900 workers at Ajax Casino and Pickering Casino Resort are on strike after contract talks failed to reach a new agreement. Unifor Local 1090 says workers are asking for fair wages and better job security. The strike began on July 31st, with picket lines set up outside Pickering Casino Resort. From the Skywards News Center, I'm Raphael Torres.
3: The Skywards Business Report. From the Skywards Business Center, I'm Samantha Diaz. Wall Street kicked off the week with a strong rally after easing geopolitical tensions in the Middle East pushed oil prices sharply lower. Investors welcomed signs that diplomatic talks could reduce supply risks, sending the Dow Jones Industrial Average to a fresh record close, while the broader market posted solid gains. Lower oil prices also boosted sectors that benefit from cheaper fuel, including airlines and consumer-focused companies, while technology stocks continued to rebound. Strong corporate earnings remain a key driver, with more than 85% of S&P 500 companies reporting results that have been beaten Wall Street expectations so far this season. Investors are now turning their attention to this week's economic data, including job openings and Friday's monthly employment report, both of which could shape expectations for future Federal Reserve interest rate decisions. The Dow Jones gained 693 points, the S&P climbed 111 points, and the NASDAQ surged 540 points. The Canadian dollar is trading at 71 U.S. cents.
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5: Today we warm up to a high of 28 with sunny skies. Overnight tonight we have a low of 15 with clear skies. Tomorrow sunny with a high of 28. Overnight we have a low of 16 with clear skies. And Thursday a high of 27 with a 40% chance of showers. Overnight we have a low of 19 with a 40% chance of rain. And that's your Skywards weather. I'm Antonia Altabonte.
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1: 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And don't forget to stop by the Stokes Kid House on site to explore the To What Degree photo exhibit before it closes on August 30th. I'm Sam Hudson, and that's what's happening, North Durham.
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1: Keeping tabs on the southbound 404, there's still a little bit of volume around Davis Drive, but nothing too serious, and then it is a nice clear drive all the way down to Finch. Finch to the DVP is beginning to fill in, as is expected. Highway 48 continuing to impress with no problems or slowdowns, and things still moving well on Highway 47 in and out of Uxbridge. If you spot something else, tell us toll-free at 1-833-NOW-SLOW. 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That's absolutecomedy.ca. And that's the latest traffic. I'm Spencer Costin.
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1: Still a pretty easy drive ahead of us on the 404 headed southbound right now. We've got a little bunching up briefly around Davis Drive, but overall moving quite well. And then it is nice and clear all the way down to Finch. Finch to the DVP, of course, has the usual slowdowns beginning to show up. Highway 48 is still moving quite well, though no problems or slowdowns there. And we still see an easy drive continuing on Highway 47 in and out of Uxbridge. 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And that's the latest traffic. I'm Spencer Costin.
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1: Southbound 404 volume at this point does briefly slow around Davis Drive, but we're now seeing more traffic building around the Elgin Mills to 16th area. And then, of course, Finch to the DVP is now quite heavy, as is expected by this time in the morning. Highway 48 continuing to impress, though lightly traveled there. And things are still clear on Highway 47 in and out of Uxbridge. If you spot something else, tell us toll free at 1-833-NOW-SLOW. 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And that's the latest traffic. I'm Spencer Costin.
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2: From the Skywards News Center, I'm Rafael Torres. Human remains discovered in North Bay in 1975 have been identified as Claude Hamilton Brownscomb, a First World War veteran who was born in Uxbridge in 1896. Police say there are no signs of foul play, and the investigation was made possible through advances in investigative genetic genealogy after decades of work. The discovery brings long-awaited answers to Brownscomb's family and marks the end of a case that remained unsolved for more than 50 years. Summer is winding down, but there's still time for residents to enjoy Huck Finn Youth Fishing Days at Elgin Pond before the season ends. The Township of Uxbridge is reminding anglers to follow fishing rules, including license requirements for adults, and youth aged 15 and under can still enter the photo contest by submitting their favorite fishing photos before the September deadline. Winners will be selected after the contest closes this month. Around 900 workers at Ajax Casino and Pickering Casino Resort are on strike after contract talks failed to reach a new agreement. Unifor Local 1090 says workers are asking for fair wages and better job security. This strike began on July 31st, with picket lines set up outside Pickering Casino Resort. From the Skywards News Center, I'm Rafael Torres.
3: The Skywards Business Report. From the Skywards Business Center, I'm Samantha Diaz. Wall Street kicked off the week with a strong rally after easing geopolitical tensions in the Middle East pushed oil prices sharply lower. Investors welcomed signs that diplomatic talks could reduce supply risks, sending the Dow Jones Industrial Average to a fresh record close, while the broader market posted solid gains. Lower oil prices also boosted sectors that benefit from cheaper fuel, including airlines and consumer-focused companies, while technology stocks continued to rebound. Strong corporate earnings remain a key driver, with more than 85% of S&P 500 companies reporting results that have been beaten Wall Street expectations so far this season. Investors are now turning their attention to this week's economic data, including job openings and Friday's monthly employment report, both of which could shape expectations for future Federal Reserve interest rate decisions. The Dow Jones gained 693 points, the S&P climbed 111 points, and the NASDAQ surged 540 points. The Canadian dollar is trading at 71 U.S. cents.
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5: Today we warm up to a high of 28 with sunny skies. Overnight tonight we have a low of 15 with clear skies. Tomorrow sunny with a high of 28. Overnight we have a low of 16 with clear skies. And Thursday a high of 27 with a 40% chance of showers. Overnight we have a low of 19 with a 40% chance of rain. And that's your Skywards weather. I'm Antonia Altabonte.
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2: 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I'm Sam Hudson, and that's what's happening, North Durham.
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1: Keeping tabs on the 404 headed southbound. At this point, there's not much volume left around Davis Drive, but we're still seeing some accumulation from Elgin Mills to 16th. And then, of course, Finch to the DVP is pretty solid by now. Highway 48 continuing to impress, and things still moving well on Highway 47 in and out of Uxbridge for the moment. If you spot something else, of course, tell us toll free at 1-833-NOW-SLOW. 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I'm Spencer Costin.
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1: Not much of a change since last check on the 404 southbound. Davis Drive does show a little bit of buildup around it, but Elgin Mills to 16th is heavier than that, and even heavier than both is, of course, the stretch between Finch to the DVP. Everything else in between moving quite well. Highway 48 continuing to move smoothly, though, and no problems or slowdowns there, and you'll still find everything moving quite well if you are on Highway 47 in or out of Uxbridge. If you spot something else, tell us toll-free at 1-833-NOW-SLOW. 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And that's the latest traffic. I'm Spencer Costin.
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1: Today we warm up to a high of 28 with sunny skies. Overnight tonight we have a low of 15 with clear skies. Tomorrow sunny with a high of 28. Overnight we have a low of 16 with clear skies. And Thursday a high of 27 with a 40% chance of showers. Overnight we have a low of 19 with a 40% chance of rain. And that's your Skywards weather. I'm Antonia Altabonte.
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2: 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I'm Sam Hudson, and that's what's happening, North Durham.
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1: Weather.
2: Today we warm up to a high of 28 with sunny skies. Overnight tonight we have a low of 15 with clear skies. Tomorrow sunny with a high of 28. Overnight we have a low of 16 with clear skies. And Thursday a high of 27 with a 40% chance of showers. Overnight we have a low of 19 with a 40% chance of rain. And that's your Skywards weather. I'm Antonia Altabonte.
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2: Warning. 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
3: Hey, I totally understand it.
2: 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Every Tuesday and Thursday. 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
2: Today we warm up to a high of 28 with sunny skies. Overnight tonight we have a low of 15 with clear skies. Tomorrow sunny with a high of 28. Overnight we have a low of 16 with clear skies. And Thursday a high of 27 with a 40% chance of showers. Overnight we have a low of 19 with a 40% chance of rain. And that's your Skywards weather. I'm Antonia Altabonte.
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2: Here's what's happening North Durham. 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These improvements were made possible through the Ontario government's EASE grant program and donations from the Lake Scugog Historical Society and 100 Men. I'm Sam Hudson, and that's what's happening, North Durham.
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2: Today we warm up to a high of 28 with sunny skies. Overnight tonight we have a low of 15 with clear skies. Tomorrow sunny with a high of 28. Overnight we have a low of 16 with clear skies. And Thursday a high of 27 with a 40% chance of showers. Overnight we have a low of 19 with a 40% chance of rain. And that's your Skywards weather. I'm Antonia Altabonte.
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2: 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And don't forget to stop by the Stokes Kid House on site to explore the two what to

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1: Today we warm up to a high of 28 with sunny skies. Overnight tonight we have a low of 15 with clear skies. Tomorrow sunny with a high of 28. Overnight we have a low of 16 with clear skies. And Thursday a high of 27 with a 40% chance of showers. Overnight we have a low of 19 with a 40% chance of rain. And that's your Skywards weather. I'm Antonia Altabonte.
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1: Here's what's happening North Durham. 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I'm Sam Hudson, and that's what's happening, North Durham.
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1: Today we warm up to a high of 28 with sunny skies. Overnight tonight we have a low of 15 with clear skies. Tomorrow sunny with a high of 28. Overnight we have a low of 16 with clear skies. And Thursday a high of 27 with a 40% chance of showers. Overnight we have a low of 19 with a 40% chance of rain. And that's your Skywards weather. I'm Antonia Altabonte.
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0: 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I'm Sam Hudson, and that's what's happening, North Durham.
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1: Friday night, let me take you out. 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
1: It's slow going northbound on the 404 through Aurora Side Road. As well, we have issues southbound on the 404. A vehicle fire at Mulock Drive blocking the right-hand lane. It is backed up from Davis Drive down towards that point. Beyond that, everything is looking pretty good this afternoon. No issues to report on the 407 or 12 out towards 7A. 48's in good shape to Georgina and no in-town problems in Stouffville or Keswick. 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That's latest traffic. I'm Alexis Deary.
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2: From the Skywards News Center, I'm Raphael Torres. Human remains discovered in North Bay in 1975 have been identified as Claude Hamilton Brownscombe, a First World War veteran who was born in Uxbridge in 1896. Police say there are no signs of foul play, and the investigation was made possible through advances in investigative genetic genealogy after decades of work. The discovery brings long-awaited answers to Brownscombe's family and marks the end of a case that remained unsolved for more than 50 years. Summer is winding down, but there's still time for residents to enjoy Huck Finn Youth Fishing Days at Elgin Pond before the season ends. The Township of Uxbridge is reminding anglers to follow fishing rules, including license requirements for adults, and youth aged 15 and under can still enter the photo contest by submitting their favorite fishing photos before the September deadline. Winners will be selected after the contest closes this month. Around 900 workers at Ajax Casino and Pickering Casino Resort are on strike after contract talks failed to reach a new agreement. Unifor Local 1090 says workers are asking for fair wages and better job security. The strike began on July 31st, with picket lines set up outside Pickering Casino Resort. From the Skywards News Center, I'm Raphael Torres.
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3: Overnight tonight, we have a low of 13 with clear skies. Tomorrow, sunny with a high of 29. Overnight, we have a low of 15 with clear skies. And Thursday, a high of 28 with a 60% chance of showers. Overnight, we have a low of 18 with a 30% chance of rain. And that's your Skywards weather. I'm Antonia Altabate.
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Getting things underway, it is the Afternoon Drive. It's Dan Pollard along with you here on a Tuesday, back after the civic holiday. Hopefully everybody enjoyed themselves. Don't forget that everything got pushed back by a day, so if you normally had the curbside pickup on Monday, it is Tuesday this week, et cetera, down the line, so don't forget about that, especially if you've got something. Those green bins, during the summer, you don't want to forget about those and getting those out to the curbside. Hey, listen, if you're worried about Ariana Grande, she says, don't worry. It was a big announcement over the weekend. Grande saying that after her tour ends in London next month, she is going to step out not just from touring, but from the spotlight. That means acting or anything else. In Chicago on the weekend, she said that, she just wants to take a break from the public eye. In a fan video that she put up on her Instagram account, she said it's not reactive, it's not impulsive. She has been deciding on this for quite some time. Now, a lot of people have been speculating about her health because she is so thin these days. But she said, I've heard my fans are worried that negativity is ruining things for me, but I just have to say nothing could be more opposite. She said, boundaries do need to be set. Human beings can need a break sometimes, and that is why she is stepping away. There has been a lot of concern, though, especially after they released her music video on the single Petal. And it showed her, she's petite, but really petite. And some saying that they actually could see skin and bones and that she had lost an

0: Bulldog Historical Society and 100 Men. I'm Sam Hudson, and that's what's happening, North Durham.
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1: We still have those issues out there this afternoon. A vehicle fire southbound on the 404 at Mulock. It is backed up from Davis Drive down towards that point. Northbound on the 404 slows from Bloomington Side Road up to Aurora Side Road. Beyond that, everything is running really well. I'm not spotting any issues out there in Keswick, Georgina, or in Port Perry, and the regional roads are all in good shape. Ready to hit the trails? 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
1: Gorgeous day out there. We got lots of sunshine. More sunshine again tomorrow, and the humidity is going to start to rise. You'll notice it this evening and into tomorrow and continuing through the rest of the week. We don't have to worry about rain right now, and that was something that was falling in buckets on Sunday. That was one rainy Sunday that we got. And I'm wondering if it was part of the reason that Spider-Man Brand New Day set a North American record. They say that the numbers were pretty high, but Sunday it spiked, and it might have been because of the rain, people going in to watch the movie. The opening weekend broke the Avengers Endgame record for the biggest North American opening weekend. $360 million U.S. in ticket sales were reported in Canada and in the U.S. Maybe more people just deciding, hey, you know what, we'll stay inside and we'll go check out the Spider-Man movie, which, by the way, you could see at the Roxy. What a weekend it must have been. The Odyssey also at the Roxy. And more people are going to the box office. It's up, they say, by 15% from last year. That's not just the Roxy, but right across North America. And maybe it's a couple of movies like The Odyssey and Spider-Man. Now, hopefully this doesn't happen if you're out at a screening of Spider-Man. In Colombia, the movie theater was evacuated during a screening because apparently a man enjoyed his chili or something that affected his stomach and then affected everybody around him. They say the man had extreme flatulence and just kept on going, despite the fact that people were complaining. The smell was so overwhelming that people started leaving the theater. Now, apparently it didn't affect other screenings, but people who were watching Spider-Man Brand New Day were hoping for a brand new day because they ran out of the theater covering their mouths, looking for clearer air. I guess someone kicking your seat compared to that isn't so bad.
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3: It's slow going northbound on the 404 through Major Mac. Again, slows through Bloomington Side Road, off and on up towards Aurora Side Road. Southbound on the 404 at Mulock, we had a vehicle fire. It's just been cleared away, but it's still backed up from Green Lane down towards that point. Things are looking pretty good on the 407. Can't say I'm seeing any issues on Highway 12 past 7A out towards Brock. 48's in great shape. We do have some issues, though. A stalled vehicle northbound on 47 at Old Stouffville Road. 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That's the latest traffic. I'm Alexis Deary.
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0: 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Hits 105.5 traffic update.
1: It's slow going northbound on the 404 through Major Mac. Again, slows through Bloomington Side Road, off and on up towards Aurora Side Road. Southbound on the 404 at Mulock, we had a vehicle fire. It's just been cleared away, but it's still backed up from Green Lane down towards that point. Things are looking pretty good on the 407. Can't say I'm seeing any issues on Highway 12 past 7A out towards Brock. 48's in great shape. We do have some issues, though. A stalled vehicle northbound on 47 at Old Stouffville Road. 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That's the latest traffic. I'm Alexis Deary.
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2: From the Skywards News Center, I'm Raphael Torres. Human remains discovered in North Bay in 1975 have been identified as Claude Hamilton Brownscombe, a First World War veteran who was born in Uxbridge in 1896. Police say there are no signs of foul play, and the investigation was made possible through advances in investigative genetic genealogy after decades of work. The discovery brings long-awaited answers to Brownscombe's family and marks the end of a case that remained unsolved for more than 50 years. Summer is winding down, but there's still time for residents to enjoy Huck Finn Youth Fishing Days at Elgin Pond before the season ends. The Township of Uxbridge is reminding anglers to follow fishing rules, including license requirements for adults, and youth aged 15 and under can still enter the photo contest by submitting their favorite fishing photos before the September deadline. Winners will be selected after the contest closes this month. Around 900 workers at Ajax Casino and Pickering Casino Resort are on strike after contract talks failed to reach a new agreement. Unifor Local 1090 says workers are asking for fair wages and better job security. The strike began on July 31st, with picket lines set up outside Pickering Casino Resort. From the Skywards News Center, I'm Raphael Torres.
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3: Overnight tonight, we have a low of 13 with clear skies. Tomorrow, sunny with a high of 29. Overnight, we have a low of 15 with clear skies. And Thursday, a high of 28 with a 60% chance of showers. Overnight, we have a low of 18 with a 30% chance of rain. And that's your Skywards weather. I'm Antonia Altabate.
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0: you still got a chance to put your word in on the township's official plan. Good afternoon. It is the Afternoon Drive with Dan coming up on Township Talk tomorrow morning around 8:10. We're going to talk to Cody Morrison, who is the official planner for the Township of Uxbridge, and he's talking about the official plan. It has been out for the public. You still have a chance to review it and make a comment. And Cody says it's important to do it sooner rather than later.
1: We initiated the official plan. The township initiated the official plan review in October of last year with a special meeting of council. And then in November of last year, we held a series of public open houses and workshops to gain public feedback on the direction for the official plan and the official plan review. And we've taken that feedback, and over last winter, we worked with the township's planning consultant to revise and prepare a draft official plan, which is what we released in June of this year. We've shared it with members of the public, all of our agency counterparts, in an effort to allow them to review it, digest it, and give us their feedback to see if we have missed any of their comments, if the policies of the document reflect the input that we've received so far. And yes, we certainly want to hear from area residents to ensure that the work that we're doing really reflects the needs of the community, and who best knows the needs of the community more than its population. We've asked for any comments to be passed along to the township. They can be submitted via email to opreview@uxbridge.ca, and they have until August the 30th to do that. And again, the draft official plan is available on the township's website.
0: And that township website is uxbridge.ca.
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3: 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The last of the kids' summer camps will also be taking place during August. And don't forget to stop by the Stokes Kid House on site to explore the Two What Degree photo exhibit before it closes on August 30th. I'm Sam Hudson, and that's what's happening North Durham.
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1: It's slow going northbound on the 404 through Major Mac and again through Bloomington Sidewalk. Construction in the right-hand lane. Southbound of the 404 slows from Finch to the 401. A little bit of volume eastbound of the 407 through the 412. Some good news. Earlier problems northbound of 47 at Old Stouffville Road have been cleared away. Things are looking pretty good in town in Port Perry, Uxbridge, and Stouffville. 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That's latest traffic. I'm Alexis Deary.
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0: Hey, it is the afternoon drive. It is Dan Pollard here with you. But I got a great ChatGPT story for you here this afternoon on a Tuesday afternoon. It involves a Canadian politician from New Brunswick by the name of Bill Oliver. So Bill is making a speech in the legislature in New Brunswick and reads the speech that apparently he had written, except that he forgot to edit it or at least review it, and ended up reading everything that was there, sort of like reading a teleprompter and reading whatever happened to be in front of him.
1: One of the dangers associated with creating advocacy offices is that citizens often develop expectations that exceed the powers actually granted to those offices. Here's a more natural flowing version of that section that reads like a legislative speech rather than a series of short points. Madam Speaker, one of my concerns with this legislation is the potential gap.
0: Yes, well, here is a more natural flowing version of what happened. Bill, make sure you edit or at least review anything written by ChatGPT before you stand in the legislature.
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3: It's slow going northbound on the 404 through Major Mac and again through Bloomington Side Road. Construction in the right-hand lane. Southbound of the 404 slows from Finch to the 401. A little bit of volume eastbound of the 407 through the 412. Some good news. Earlier problems northbound on 47 at Old Stouffville Road have been cleared away. Things are looking pretty good in town in Port Perry, Uxbridge, and Stouffville. 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That's latest traffic. I'm Alexis Deary.
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2: Looks pretty good out there. Just the usual volume. Northbound on the 404 slows through Major Mac and again through Bloomington Side Road, where we have construction in the right-hand lane. Beyond that, everything runs well up towards Woodbine. Southbound on the 404, heavy going from Steeles to the 401, and volume eastbound on the 407 through the 412. 48 looks good through Ballantrae up towards Georgina and across to Highway 12. No issues on Ravenshoe to Eudora. As well, you'll find Durham Road 8 through the Roseville area looks pretty good. 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That's the latest traffic. I'm Alexis Deary.
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3: From the Skywards News Center, I'm Raphael Torres. Human remains discovered in North Bay in 1975 have been identified as Claude Hamilton Brownscombe, a First World War veteran who was born in Uxbridge in 1896. Police say there are no signs of foul play, and the investigation was made possible through advances in investigative genetic genealogy after decades of work. The discovery brings long-awaited answers to Brownscombe's family and marks the end of a case that remained unsolved for more than 50 years. Summer is winding down, but there's still time for residents to enjoy Huck Finn Youth Fishing Days at Elgin Pond before the season ends. The Township of Uxbridge is reminding anglers to follow fishing rules, including license requirements for adults, and youth aged 15 and under can still enter the photo contest by submitting their favorite fishing photos before the September deadline. Winners will be selected after the contest closes this month. Around 900 workers at Ajax Casino and Pickering Casino Resort are on strike after contract talks failed to reach a new agreement. Unifor Local 1090 says workers are asking for fair wages and better job security. This strike began on July 31st, with picket lines set up outside Pickering Casino Resort. From the Skywards News Center, I'm Raphael Torres.
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5: Well, lots of green on my screen. My friends in the market making all-time highs. Well, the TSX, the S&P 500, and the Dow all besting their previous highs. Lots of corporate news propelling the strength and some weakness in crude, helping to propel the enthusiasm. We heard from Caterpillar and Palantir, solid quarterly results. Elon Musk, SpaceX, just releasing its quarterly results. Breaking news for you. A company losing 9 cents a share. Revenue coming in just below $7 billion, which is about $1 billion more than expected. That said, stock trading lower by 3% in the after hours. Semis up across the board. The SMH, it's the ETF, better by 5%. And consulting firm Gartner advancing 23%, solid quarterly results. A company called Zebra, they make barcodes for scanners. Stock up 26%, solid quarterly results. It's all about the earnings. At the close, TSX better by 1.6% or 575 points. In New York, the Dow advancing 1.7% or 907 points. Tech heavy NASDAQ up 2.6% or 671 points. And the broad S&P 500 advancing 1.8% or 136 points. The Loonie, no love, down a tenth to close just above 71 US. 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
6: Overnight tonight, we have a low of 13 with clear skies. Tomorrow, sunny with a high of 29. Overnight, we have a low of 15 with clear skies. And Thursday, a high of 28 with a 60% chance of showers. Overnight, we have a low of 18 with a 30% chance of rain. And that's your Skywards weather. I'm Antonia Altabate.
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0: Well, I'm trying to decide who this is going to benefit more, university and college students or somebody who travels an awful lot. Good afternoon. It is the Afternoon Drive with Dan. I am talking about this new shirt that is going to be released in November that is called the Herc Shirt V5.0. What is it? It is a shirt that they claim doesn't need to be washed for over a month. 30 days. Apparently, a bunch of ingredients are woven into the fabrics. That includes copper, silver, zinc, gold, volcanic ash, and a couple of secret ingredients. Now, when I say that it wouldn't have to be washed for a month, that is the Max shirt. There are also other shirts that are a little cheaper. The Max shirt would last 30 days without being washed. However, there are also two other versions. The standard, which would last 14 days and is infused with four active elements. And the budget shirt would last about 3 days. And they say $39 U.S. Now, the more expensive version is going to cost you a little bit more. That would cost you $79. And these shirts are going to be shipped as of November. They're available in black, navy blue, burgundy, dark green, all kinds of different necks. I guess you could mix and match and have a wardrobe for an entire week re-wearing those same shirts. Just rotate through them. They say the shirt can withstand sweat, food, smoke, and everyday wear. It might be the panacea for those university and college students.
1: Here's what's happening North Durham. As a result of the recent lightning strike and fire at the Uxbridge Library, programs and operating times may have been affected. 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Taking a trip to the Scugog Shores Museum Village and Archives, you may notice a new network of accessible pathways as well as new accessibility ramps at various buildings. These improvements were made possible through the Ontario government's EASE grant program and donations from the Lake Scugog Historical Society and 100 Men. I'm Sam Hudson, and that's what's happening, North Durham.
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0: Hey, I totally understand it.
3: 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Mindbender with Dan Pollard, every Tuesday and Thursday. 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
1: Taking a look at the cameras, it's a collision-free drive out there on the major routes. We just have volume northbound on the 404 past the 407 to Major Mac. Again, slows through Bloomington Side Road. Southbound on the 404 slows through Mulock. Beyond that, runs well down towards Steeles, where it slows off and on down to the 401. A little bit of volume eastbound on the 407 through the 412. 48 looks good through Stouffville up to Georgina and across to 12. 12 north and southbound problem-free and no in-town problems in Port Perry or Uxbridge. 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That's latest traffic. I'm Alexis Deary.
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0: Hey, you still got a chance to put your word in on the township's official plan. Good afternoon. It is the Afternoon Drive with Dan coming up on Township Talk tomorrow morning around 8:10. We're going to talk to Cody Morrison, who is the official planner for the Township of Uxbridge, and he's talking about the official plan. It has been out for the public. You still have a chance to review it and make a comment. And Cody says it's important to do it sooner rather than later.
1: We initiated the official plan. The township initiated the official plan review in October of last year with a special meeting of council. And then in November of last year, we held a series of public open houses and workshops to gain public feedback on the direction for the official plan and the official plan review. And we've taken that feedback. And over last winter, we worked with the township's planning consultant to revise and prepare a draft official plan, which is what we released in June of this year. We've shared it with members of the public, all of our agency counterparts, in an effort to allow them to review it, digest it, and give us their feedback to see if we have missed any of their comments, if the policies of the document reflect the input that we've received so far. And yes, we certainly want to hear from area residents to ensure that the work that we're doing really reflects the needs of the community, and who best knows the needs of the community more than its population. We've asked for any comments to be passed along to the township. They can be submitted via email to opreview@uxbridge.ca, and they have until August the 30th to do that. And again, the draft official plan is available on the township's website.
0: And that township website is uxbridge.ca.
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3: It's slow going northbound on the 404 past the 407 to Major Mac. Again, slows from Stouffville Side Road to Aurora Side Road. Construction in the right-hand lane. Southbound on the 404 slows through Mulock. And again, as you pass by the 407 off and on down to the 401. Little bit of volume eastbound on the 407 through the 412. 412's in good shape. No issues on 48 out towards Georgina and across towards 12. 12 north and southbound look good. No in-town problems in Uxbridge or Keswick. 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That's latest traffic. I'm Alexis Deary.
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2: Some volume northbound on the 404 past the 407 to Major Mac. Again, slow going from Stouffville Side Road to past Bloomington Side Road. Construction in the right-hand lane. Southbound on the 404 slows through Mulock. And again, south of the 407 off and on to the 401. Things are running well on 48 through Stouffville and Ballantrae up towards Georgina and across to 12. 47 to Uxbridge looks good. No issues to report on 12 past 7A out towards Brock. 7A looks good in towards Port Perry and no problems in Keswick and Stouffville. 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That's latest traffic. I'm Alexis Deary.
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3: From the Skywards News Center, I'm Raphael Torres. Human remains discovered in North Bay in 1975 have been identified as Claude Hamilton Brownscombe, a First World War veteran who was born in Uxbridge in 1896. Police say there are no signs of foul play, and the investigation was made possible through advances in investigative genetic genealogy after decades of work. The discovery brings long-awaited answers to Brownscombe's family and marks the end of a case that remained unsolved for more than 50 years. Summer is winding down, but there's still time for residents to enjoy Huck Finn Youth Fishing Days at Elgin Pond before the season ends. The Township of Uxbridge is reminding anglers to follow fishing rules, including license requirements for adults, and youth aged 15 and under can still enter the photo contest by submitting their favorite fishing photos before the September deadline. Winners will be selected after the contest closes this month. Around 900 workers at Ajax Casino and Pickering Casino Resort are on strike after contract talks failed to reach a new agreement. Unifor Local 1090 says workers are asking for fair wages and better job security. The strike began on July 31st, with picket lines set up outside Pickering Casino Resort. From the Skywards News Center, I'm Raphael Torres.
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5: Well, lots of green on my screen, my friends, and the market making all-time highs. Well, the TSX, the S&P 500, and the Dow all besting their previous highs. Lots of corporate news propelling the strength and some weakness in crude, helping to propel the enthusiasm. We heard from Caterpillar and Palantir, solid quarterly results. Elon Musk, SpaceX, just releasing its quarterly results. Breaking news for you. A company losing 9 cents a share. Revenue coming in just below $7 billion. Which is about $1 billion more than expected. That said, stock trading lower by 3% in the after hours. Semis up across the board, the SMH, it's the ETF, better by 5%, and consulting firm Gartner advancing 23%, solid quarterly results. A company called Zebra, they make barcodes for scanners, stock up 26%, solid quarterly results. It's all about the earnings. At the close, TSX better by 1.6% or 575 points. In New York, the Dow advancing 1.7% or 907 points. Tech Heavy Nasdaq up 2.6% or 671 points. And the broad S&P 500 advancing 1.8% or 136 points. The Looney, no love, down a tenth to close just above 71 US. From CG Wealth Management, I'm Wolfgang Klein.
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6: Overnight tonight, we have a low of 13 with clear skies. Tomorrow, sunny with a high of 29. Overnight, we have a low of 15 with clear skies. And Thursday, a high of 28 with a 60% chance of showers. Overnight, we have a low of 18 with a 30% chance of rain. And that's your Skywards weather. I'm Antonia Altabonte.
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3: 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A picture-perfect party full of friends I used to keep.

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2: 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I'm from the dirty, but that Chico nice. Y'all call it a moment, I call it life.

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1: Here's what's happening North Durham. As a result of the recent lightning strike and fire at the Uxbridge Library, programs and operating times may have been affected. 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Taking a trip to the Scugog Shores Museum Village and Archives, you may notice a new network of accessible pathways as well as new accessibility ramps at various buildings. These improvements were made possible through the Ontario government's EASE grant program and donations from the Lake Scugog Historical Society and 100 Men. I'm Sam Hudson, and that's what's happening, North Durham.
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3: Warning, listening to Mindbender may cause confusion, amazement, and Dan Pollard explaining things he barely understands. Like the difference between centripetal and centrifugal.
4: Hey, I totally understand it.
3: 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Every Tuesday and Thursday. Facts so twisted, even Dan's mind gets bent.
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2: 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I'm Sam Hudson, and that's what's happening, North Durham.
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4: Warning. Listening to Mindbender may cause confusion, amazement, and Dan Pollard explaining things he barely understands. 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
5: Hey, I totally understand it.
4: 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Mindbender with Dan Pollard, every Tuesday and Thursday. 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